0: For me, officiating is a way of life. It's been a wild ride for 9 years now. I encourage all of you young men and women out there to jump on this officiating train, challenge yourself, because I want you to have as much fun officiating as I am.
1: 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Thanks for joining us here in the 1-800-CALL-SAM studio. I'm John Ross, and we'll be back next week.
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4: Back at Saugatuck High School, we're going to take a quick break before we send you back. The Saugatuck High School, boys high school soccer team is a monster. Let's just say that. They are 7-0 in the season. Here are the scores this year. 12-0, 2-1, 8-0, 6-0, 4-0, 8-0, and 8-0. They're just ramrodding their way through their opponents. They play Fenville this coming week. They are going to, that's the second place team in the conference. So it should be a good matchup. But congratulations to Nathan Holly and his crew. They are doing an amazing job. All right, we're going to take one more break before we come back. Remember, Saugatuck gets the ball at the beginning of the second half. 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

Bon Jovi and Keep the Faith. I wonder if Tony Romo is going to get a second chance. He's on leave from CBS after pleading no contest to an OWI charge from a July

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I had a story of ear today, gone tomorrow. Stay with me for that. 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

0: Sheryl Crow, All I Want to Do. Pre-orders for the iPhone 18 Pro began this morning. Doesn't affect me because I still have a year of payments left on my current phone. You know, everyone seems to have hated when we had those two-year contracts. Remember that back in the day with cell phones? You'd have the two-year agreement or you'd sign your life away. And everyone hated that. But I kind of liked it because I remember they would just give you a new phone every 2 years. Remember that? You just show up to sign your new agreement. They'd hand you a new phone and say, okay, Dan, see you in 2 years. And I'd say, all right, see you then. I miss those days.
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2: Here's the updated forecast from 92.7thevan.com. Lows level off around 62 tonight under partly cloudy skies. Sunshine mixed with clouds at times again tomorrow. Slight chance for showers. Daytime highs approaching 73. Lows dip down to about 50 tomorrow night. Mainly clear skies. Daytime highs approaching 72 Monday under mainly sunny skies. 77 Tuesday. Thunderstorms likely. I'm meteorologist Paul Trombley. Currently, it's 79 degrees.
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